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1: 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Just checking in. 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

0: England sprinter Amy Hunt just missed out on gold in the 100 metres final at the Commonwealth Games in Glasgow. That's the latest. I'm Tanya Snuggs.
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3: Good morning. A mix of brighter spells and some heavy showers today. Quite mild. Highs of around 20 degrees.
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0: coming up.
1: All right, let's get into Wednesday morning. Big shout out to the 6am club. Good to have you.
2: Always.
1: Gen Z says that tea is the new night out, Amy.
2: Oh.
1: Is going for a brew replacing going for a pint?
2: Oh, isn't it the best feeling when you've come home after a long day, you've kicked off your shoes and you're headed to the kitchen where you just know there are some of those delicious Cadbury Dairy Milk ice creams. 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
1: 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It's Wednesday morning on the Q Radio Breakfast Show with Connor, Andrew and Amy. Thanks for waking up with us today. 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

0: keep your messages coming in this morning for when tech is supposed to make your life easier, but it has in fact made your life harder. 0770 2 687 001. Drop us a voice note if you want to. We'll get through some later on this morning. I read this yesterday and I thought, oh, Andrew's going to love this. This is a football story. Former England goalie Ben Foster, yeah. Is he retired now?
1: Yeah.
0: Has claimed that he hated the World Cup hydration breaks, but he thinks that they definitely will be coming to the Premier League before long because there's too much money to ignore.
2: Oh, yes. Well, that's true. I will probably have as many ads as Americans at some point, I would say.
1: Yeah, I think football now is kind of losing its soul a little bit. I think I've noticed that I've lost interest in
0: the last
1: year.
0: You've talked about it before, yeah?
1: I did enjoy the World Cup. Hydration breaks, very frustrating. But hopefully people have a bit of cop on and they can, you know, push back against all that. Because I think fans and stuff will react badly. Yeah. I think football clubs do listen to fans, you know.
0: Well, when we were watching the hydration breaks, we were just watching the players on the pitch and there was a bit of commentary and there wasn't an awful lot, you know, going on. But if you were watching that in America, then you were shown ads. So if that makes its way to the Premier League and you're watching the match on Sky Sports or whatever, TNZ, whatever it happens to be on.
2: Yeah.
0: And after, what does it say, roughly 20 minutes... you're shown all these ads. Yeah.
2: But think about everything that you have. All the streaming things have ads now. All your apps and your phone have ads now. Everything has ads. So it's only a matter of time, I reckon.
1: A few years ago, they tried to bring in this thing called a Super League. All the top teams in Europe.
0: And I remember
1: that. The fans went mental over it and that eventually got scrapped. So I'm hoping that the fans could, you know, for all this kind of stuff, could, you know, do it. And also as well as FIFA are apparently, well, proposing to sell the rights to the World Cup. Would you believe it?
0: To
1: Donald Trump's son-in-law's brother.
2: Oh, right. Okay.
1: So, and UEFA have come out, or the European footballing governing body, and said, like, you know, FIFA.
0: That'll be the end of the World Cup. There's no way. I mean, it's the FIFA World Cup. Why would they try and sell that?
1: No, I think it'll end up.
2: Money?
1: You know, it's money.
0: Wow. Okay.
1: Money makes the world go round.
0: Yeah, interesting. Very interesting indeed. We've got Zara Larsson coming up. We'll do Chumbawamba Wamba as well and catch up with newsman Jim All in the next 7 or 8 minutes.
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2: 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Traffic seems to be moving well. I'm not seeing any unusual incidents or delays. 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

0: Joe Radio Breakfast. Good morning. 20 to 8 on your Wednesday. Thanks for joining us today. Entertainment news coming up before 8 o'clock this morning. Ed Sheeran coming up. David Guetta. Also, by the way, tomorrow, it's the next round of Fila this weekend.
1: That's right.
0: A few big events. We want to send you off to this.
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0: There was chat that you were going to join the lads on stage for a cameo with that. Is that happening?
1: I was just thinking about that. Yeah, what about that?
4: No. Oh. I haven't heard anything.
1: When they said very special guests, I felt like they were hinting there in that
4: That's
1: little
4: not
1: promo.
4: Me. No.
1: Have you sent them a wee message?
4: No.
1: Maybe you should.
0: Have you fallen out with the two Johnnies?
4: No, I haven't fallen out with
0: them. He has. Let's tell everybody.
4: I just haven't, like.
1: They're maybe waiting to hear from you, Andrew, so you should maybe make the first move.
4: What is it? It's this Friday, isn't it?
0: Mm-hmm.
4: I might go anyway. Just hang around the stage.
1: just hope that they'll invite you up.
0: I don't know. I could see him there.
1: Yeah.
0: Who knows? But yeah, we've got tickets to give away on the show tomorrow if you want to go to see the two Johnnies at Falls Park. Going to be another massive gig there.
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1: Good morning. Traffic is slow on the M2. That's leaving at Nelson Street. The A8, that's approaching Sandy Nose Roundabout. And the West Link, that's going approaching York Street. Apart from that, traffic looks to be moving well. But again, if you do see anything, you can let us know about it on the Q Radio travel line, 90 89 0 110.
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7: From the Q Radio newsroom at 8 o'clock, I'm Jim McLean, and these are your top stories this morning. The rollout of a new targeted meningitis B vaccination programme begins here on Friday. The two-dose jab is being urgently offered to teenagers before they go to university or college after the summer. It follows a fatal outbreak in England earlier this year. In County Cavan, a 10-year-old girl has died days after a fatal crash in which her mother was also killed. The two-seat vehicle collision between a car and van happened on Friday afternoon at Corclare. Detectives are still questioning a man arrested after sexually explicit letters were placed on several vehicles in Coleraine. The notes, along with cash, were placed on a number of cars on Monday evening, including one at Riverside Retail Park. The suspect, who's in his 20s, was arrested last night. In France, firefighters continue to work around the clock to contain wildfires, but are braced for a sharp rise in temperatures. 4,000 more people have been evacuated from the Clacanu region near Bordeaux. French officials have asked holidaymakers to stay away from the area, but EasyJet flights to the city are still taking off from Belfast International. And at the Middle East, Iran has launched multiple ballistic missiles in an attempted surprise attack on American forces. That's been followed by retaliatory strikes on Iranian targets by the US. There's been a lull in hostilities since the weekend. That's your headline news just after 8 o'clock. Sonia has more local stories next.
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8: Police are investigating a spate of thefts from several farms in Caledon. A number of GPS units and screens were removed from tractors and taken early on Monday morning. Anyone who noticed anything suspicious in the area should phone officers. And as the summer holidays continue, the PSNI is reminding people they can report any antisocial behaviour or harassment in their area to the police online. They can fill out a form on the force's website at any time of the day, which will be dealt with by the same team that handle the 101 service. That's your local news. We've a roundup of your sport next.
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9: From the Q Radio newsroom at 9 o'clock, I'm Jim McLean, and these are your top stories this morning. The rollout of a new targeted meningitis B vaccination programme begins here on Friday. Thousands of young people heading to university and further education colleges this autumn are being offered the potentially life-saving two-dose jab. It follows a fatal outbreak in England earlier this year. In County Cavan, a 10-year-old girl has died days after a fatal crash in which her mother was also killed. The two-vehicle collision happened last Friday at Courclare. Gardaí have renewed their appeal for information. In France, firefighters continue to work around the clock to contain wildfires but are braced for another sharp rise in temperatures from today. Holidaymakers have been asked to stay away from some parts close to Bordeaux. EasyJet flights to the French city are still taking off from Belfast International. And in the Middle East, Iran's launched multiple ballistic missiles in an attempted surprise attack overnight on American forces. That's been followed by further retaliatory strikes on Iranian targets by the United States. That's your headline news just after 9 o'clock. We have more local stories next.
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10: Police are investigating a spate of thefts from several farms in Caledon. A number of GPS units and screens were removed from tractors and taken early on Monday morning. Anyone who noticed anything suspicious in the area should phone officers. And as the summer holidays continue, the PSNI is reminding people they can report any antisocial behaviour or harassment in their area to the police online. They can fill out a form on the force's website at any time of the day, which will be dealt with by the same team that handle the 101 service. That's your local news. We've a roundup of your sport next.
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11: Take a moment to think about a delicious chunk of Cadbury Dairy Milk chocolate. And that familiar sensation as it melts, slowly covering every inch of your mouth.

0: Topper on Pink Pony Club on the Curio Breakfast Show. Good morning. A little under 20 minutes to Yaz, who on her show all week has got a summer of prizes. And today she's going to be giving away a family stay at the Malone Hotel.
1: Oh, lovely. Very nice.
0: Very fancy. 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
0: Yeah. Not just our show, every show tomorrow. Yeah. Chances to win. Tickets to The Two Johnnies on Friday.
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5: 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The M2 is slow. That's leaving at Nelson Street and the West Link. That's approaching York Street. If you do spot anything else, remember you can let us know about it when it's safe to do so. 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

0: 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Now, coming up this week on the Mid Morning Show, I've already given away amazing prizes. It's a summer of prizes. I've teamed up with Water's Edge Retreat. I've also given away a prize yesterday with Let's Go Hydro. I've got Skechers and Aiken Promotions. And today, your chance to win with the Malone Hotel in Belfast. Going to be giving away dinner, bed and breakfast for one night for a family of four in one of their family rooms. It's for two adults and two kids under the age of 12 to celebrate the school holidays in style. So your chance to win that coming up a little bit later on the show. Before all that though, who needs a little bit of a pick-me-up, yeah? Well, Take 5 will do just the trick, I'm sure. 5 feel-good songs coming your way for a Wednesday morning right after we get news and sport with Jim at 11.
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0: David Guetta, and this is CBB Rex. I met Becky Hill, and ironically called Remember, and I completely forgot.
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0: 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So what would you love to hear this morning? 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
2: Good morning, it's Maggie in Strabane. Thank you so much for all your requests coming in. But I'm going to do this. I love how songs sort of take you back to a certain point in your life. And this song is going to take Freddie and Brett back. So I think it's Brett Stag Do from last year. Let's do today's coffee break request, Pitbull Fireball on Q Radio.
3: 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We go boogie, hoogie, hoogie, jiggle, wiggle, and dance like the roof on fire. We go drink drinks and taste till we fall out like the roof on fire. Now, baby, and light the roof on fire. Tell them, baby, baby, baby, baby, baby, baby, baby, baby, baby, baby, I'm on fire. I tell them, baby, baby, baby, baby, baby, baby, baby, baby, baby, baby, I'm a fireball.

0: and we're young on Q Radio, and I'm not the only one mesmerised by Tom Holland's dancing, thanks to Jenny. Says, oh yes, absolutely mesmerising. Yes, I must have watched it 100+ times. That was me this morning at like 5 in the morning, Jenny. Thank you so much for your text. Right, coming soon, your chance to win. It is a summer prize giveaway this week. I'll tell you all the details after. Bruno Mars got the Killers lined up for you as well after we get news and sport with Jim.
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0: Weekend featuring Ariana Grande, Save Your Tears on Q Radio. Thank you so much for all your texts coming in. You have got very, very creative on the text. So giving away an amazing prize in the Malone Hotel in Belfast. I have got dinner, bed and breakfast for one night for a family of four in one of their family rooms. And it's for two adults and two kids under the age of 12 celebrating school holidays in style. So you've got to finish this sentence for your chance to win. And the sentence starts, every family holiday needs... And it's over to you. Finish that sentence. 07702 687 001.
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1: Yeah, about 20 minutes from now, Jordan is going to be here. Already getting texts in for Jordan, but this is the most adorable one that's come in already.
2: Jordan, can you play a happy birthday song for my mummy today, please? Because it's her birthday. Can we have MC Hammer, please?
1: Oh, and I thought it was C-Mat, but it is MC Hammer. I could hear it now, actually, because Mum got back in touch saying, it is my birthday today, and Belle was just leaving a wee message, yes. We torture all of you. She was asking for MC Hammer. I thought it was C-Mat when I first heard it. I am going to play some C-Mat for you, but I will pass that on to Jordan as a possible request for the All Request Lunch Hour. And if you want to do the same, you want to request a song, send in your WhatsApp. I don't think you're going to send as cute a WhatsApp as that. You might, I don't know. 07702
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0: Rihanna and Umbrella playing on Q Radio, requested today by Catherine, who is a dog walker in Port Glenone and says she got absolutely drenched today, but she didn't have enough hands to carry an umbrella with all the dogs she was walking. Here, listen, I'm not a professional dog walker, but I had the exact same fate this morning, Catherine, so I hope that you're home and dry now. Normally, I would refuse to play that song if the weather was good, because it's known to be a bit of a jinx, but since the weather's not playing ball, we may as well whack it on. It's Jordan with you. It is Wednesday. We're halfway through the week, and this is the All Request Lunch. So if you're feeling the midweek slump and there's a song I can get on for you that's going to boost your mood, I want to know about it. Get in touch with me on WhatsApp. The number is 07702 687 001. 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It's a known mood booster. I know everyone's going to love hearing it. So some Rick Astley is on the way for you, Adam. Let me know what else you want to hear.
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0: Happy 8th birthday to Katie, who loves Olivia Rodrigo. That one was for you, wrapping up today's All Request Lunch. 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

0: Well, it was meant to be one of the songs of the summer. That's Zara Larsson and Lush Life playing on Q Radio. But I think the ship on summer 2026 might have sailed. I don't want to be negative, but that's the way it's looking outside today. And coincidentally, the 29th of July is International Rain Day. We are definitely adhering to the theme. Tell me this, has anyone else gotten a bit lazier this week since the rain returned? I had got into quite a good routine with the sunshine. Now, at first, of course, whenever it's a real novelty, you do milk it a wee bit and you have some barbecues and some late night drinks and things on nights where you normally wouldn't. But I was in a good routine. I was in a really good mood. I was enjoying getting up early and getting out for my walk. And the last few days when it's been rainy, it could be because it coincides with my husband's 40th birthday celebrations, but I've been snoozing my alarm. And that's not like me. Like, I am a morning creature. I'm an early bird. But yeah, has anyone else found that they've been a bit more lethargic the last few days? And can we blame the rain? I think we should. Absolutely. Hopefully, though, it hasn't messed with your ability to play Connect 3. That's my music quiz, which is on the way very shortly. It's going to come after a classic hit from Deep Blue something. Stay there. It's here in a few minutes.
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0: Q Radio and nearly bringing us to 3 o'clock. After news and sport, you've got a chance to win another gorgeous staycation as part of my winning week. 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
0: From the Q Radio newsroom at 3 o'clock, I'm Jane Veitch and these are your top stories this afternoon. A woman's been charged over an alleged breach of victims' anonymity in the recent high-profile Donaldson case. The 55-year-old was arrested in Ballnahinch yesterday. She's due in court later this month. The disgraced former DUP leader is awaiting sentencing after he was found guilty of a number of historical sexual offences, including rape. Renowned Irish musician Glenn Hansard has died following a motorbike crash near Dublin's Strawberry Beds. It happened early this morning. No other vehicles were involved. The 56-year-old Academy Award-winning singer-songwriter was the frontman for rock group The Frames and also featured in The Commitments. Border Force officers have been conducting operations at Grand Central Station in Belfast in recent weeks after the Home Office vowed a crackdown on cross-border travel in the wake of the attack on Stephen Ogilvy in North Belfast last month. Mr. Ogilvy suffered life-changing injuries after the frenzied attack on Kinnaird Avenue. 30-year-old Hadid Al-Udeed has been charged with attempted murder following the attack, which led to race hate riots here last month. It was reported that Al-Udeed travelled from Dublin to Belfast to claim asylum in 2023. Nationally, a 7-year-old boy pulled from the sea in Essex a week ago has died. His teenage cousin and her mother also drowned off the coast of West Mersey last Wednesday. Back here, the Women's Rights Network has withdrawn its legal challenge against Fela Ann Fobel's decision to cancel its event next week at St Mary's University College. It was initially withdrawn over fears it was anti-trans, but the organisers had rejected those claims. The Respect Rights and Reality event will go ahead at another venue. And finally, the funeral of broadcasting veteran Jerry Kelly has heard that he was the voice of sanity during insane times and a real legend. The former UTV and BBC Radio Ulster presenter conducted many high-profile interviews, including with an 8-year-old Rory McIlroy, as the young golfer chipped balls into a washing machine. Hundreds attended the service at St Nicholas's Church in Ardglass earlier, and the priests, the band, interviewed multiple times by Jerry, performed at the Mass. That is your news. I've got the sport next. Magnum welcomes you to the premiere of

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1: 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We're on a weather theme this week. We had rain on Monday, wind yesterday. What is today's noise though? Let's have a listen. Dark and ominous. What noise is that today? Have your kids send me a message on WhatsApp. 07702 687001 is the number. This is your chance to win with Scrapyard. Good luck.
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1: Well, expect some more rain as we go into Wednesday evening. Tonight's overnight low will be 8. Tomorrow, a bright start for Thursday, but then the cloud will thicken. Scattered showers expected. Top temperature tomorrow, 19. And good afternoon. Thanks to Jordan also. It's Abe. It's Q Radio Drive. Here we are. And here we go.
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0: Maroon 5 and Christina Aguilera. Right, we're coming up on your very latest news with Jane. Then we're back with the traffic jam and more chicken wing chat.
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10: 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From the Q Radio newsroom at 5 o'clock, I'm Jane Veitch, and these are your top stories this evening. A woman's been charged over an alleged breach of victims' anonymity in the recent high-profile Donaldson case. The 55-year-old was arrested in Ballnahinch yesterday, and she is due in court next month. The disgraced former DUP leader is awaiting sentencing after he was found guilty of a number of historical sexual offences, including rape. Tributes continue to pour in for renowned Irish musician Glenn Hansard following his death in a motorbike crash near Dublin. It happened early this morning. No other vehicles were involved. The 56-year-old Academy Award-winning singer-songwriter was the frontman for rock group The Frames and also featured in The Commitments. And the funeral of broadcasting veteran Jerry Kelly has heard that he was the voice of sanity during insane times and a real legend. The former UTV and BBC Radio Ulster presenter conducted many high-profile interviews, including with an 8-year-old Rory McIlroy, as a young golfer chipped balls into a washing machine. Hundreds attended the service at St. Nicholas's Church in Ardglass earlier with the priests. The band interviewed multiple times by Jerry performing at the Mass. In national news, a 40-year-old man has been handed two whole life orders for killing two men in Cornwall last year. James Desborough will spend the rest of his life in jail for murdering Claudio Aquilino and Daniel Coleman. He's also currently serving a life sentence for strangling his cellmate while on remand for their murders. Back here, a trade union leader has warned that new buildings at Ulster University's McGee campus in Derry, Londonderry could end up sitting there gathering dust if proposed job cuts go ahead. Edward Carlson-Brown, chair of the McGee and Coleraine branch of Unite, sounded the warning as he addressed a special sitting of Derry City and Strabane Council. Finally, the Women's Rights Network has withdrawn its legal challenge against Fela and Fobel's decision to cancel its event next week at St Mary's University College. It was initially withdrawn over fears it was anti-trans. The Respect, Rights and Reality event will go ahead, though, at another venue. That is your headline news at 5. We've got more local stories next.
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12: Police are investigating a spate of thefts from several farms in Caledon. A number of GPS units and screens were removed from tractors and taken early on Monday morning. Anyone who noticed anything suspicious in the area should phone officers. And as the summer holidays continue, the PSNI is reminding people they can report any antisocial behaviour or harassment in their area to the police online. They can fill out a form on the force's website at any time of the day, which will be dealt with by the same team that handle the 101 service. That's your local news. We've a roundup of your sport next.
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0: Let's Kiss. If you want to hear this song, I just need the word kiss. That's all, kiss. And there's La Bouche, Be My Lover. I just need the word lover. That's it, lover. If you want to hear that song as our traffic jam today, WhatsApp me. The number is 077 02 687 001. Fail, kiss, or lover. What song would you like to hear today?
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0: Now, because of Creighton's Road, locally known as the four-laner road, it remains closed and it's affecting traffic in Dunmurry as well. Also on the Stuartstown Road. If you're on the M2 coming off at Nelson Street, traffic is slow. The West Link, that's between Broadway to York Street. The West Link towards from the M2 towards Broadway. M3 Lygon Bridge towards Nelson Street. And the A2 Sydenham Bypass, that's from the Lygon Bridge towards D Street as well. Between Junction 1 Broadway to Junction 3, the Blacks Road, also slow. Short Strand, Bridge End towards the M3, and Crummock Street, Victoria Street, and Dunbar Link, that's also slow as well. And Annahilla, that's the Annahilla and Cross Owen Roads approaching Ahr. I think there's some roadworks going on there. The traffic is pretty slow. But that's all I've got for you. Just a reminder that Creighton's Road, the four-laner road towards McKinstry Road, has been closed because of a four-vehicle collision and it's causing significant delays.
1: Thank you.
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0: regarding that earlier road traffic collision on Creighton Road, the four laner, it has reopened one way. I was told it was fully open. It's only opened one way. If you're travelling towards Belfast from Lisburn, it has reopened. If you're travelling from Belfast towards Lisburn, it remains closed. Just to let you know. We're playing 3-2-1. Can you tell me who this is? All those songs from the same act. But who is it? It's not Madonna. No, and it's not Rick Astley either. Who do you think it is? We're going to tell you very soon.
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0: 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Listening with me, Yaz, all this week to win. Q.
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0: 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Stick around because Kusla, she's here after your very latest national news. Then from 10 o'clock, it's Georgia Tigard. Have a lovely Wednesday evening. Don't forget tomorrow, a Two Johnnies winning day here in Q Radio. See ya.
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0: Kingfisher, that is Man on the Moon, the track bringing us up to 8 o'clock tonight. Your national news headlines on the way. Stick around. After that, we're going to get another spin of this week's Spotlight track.
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0: still so good. And I was chatting above our glee before. They did a great cover of that track, right? And Ryan Murphy, the creator of Glee, says it might be worth revisiting because apparently it's attracted a whole generation of brand new fans. So he's not going to rule out a possible reboot. I'm really excited to see what will come about this. Now, talking about blasts from the past, there is a special edition. If you're a Beatles fan, you will find this extremely exciting. A special rendition of the Beatles album, Rubber Soul, coming very soon, which is going to be featuring recordings, home demos, never been heard before. I love when people do stuff like this. This was originally released back in 1965, but this new edition will come out in October. So I'm looking forward to this. Glee actually did one of my favourite covers, I think, ever of a Beatles song, Blackbird. So good, if you haven't heard it, by the way. All right, it is coming up on 8:45. A throwback from Kelly Clarkson on the way. We'll do David Guetta next.
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3: 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Listening with me, Yaz, all this week to win.
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0: Olivia Rodrigo and Drop Dead. Not many albums can get 3+ songs into the top 10, but she did just that. And that is the track bringing us up to 9 o'clock. Your national news headlines on the way. Stick around after that, Wednesday's album spotlight track.
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0: think that has to go down as the most iconic audition for Britain's Got Talent ever. And I was actually at, I was at a concert in London a couple of months back, and there was a guy in the audience. Bear in mind, there was quite a few celebs in the audience because it was a 50th anniversary concert. A couple of months back, there was a guy that was the absolute spitting image of Callum Scott, sat literally in the row next to me. And I went over during the interval, tapped his shoulder and went, "You're Callum, aren't you?" And he looked at me and he went, "No. No, I'm not." So that was embarrassing. Really, really thought he was Callum Scott. If not, he's the doppelganger of Callum Scott. All right, coming up on 20 past nine, 10 minutes away from getting on Wednesday's album spotlight track, brand new music from Shania Twain. Before that, we'll do Eagle Eye Cherry and Natasha Bedingfield.
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0: Is Will We Talk bringing us up to 10 o'clock?
1: Coming up.
0: I'll be back with you again tomorrow, counting down another top 7 at 7. Stick around, Georgia Tagger on the way to you next. 10:03 until midnight. And of course, kicking off that first hour of the show with 1 hour of great throwbacks from the 2010s. Have a great night.
2: 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You. Yeah, you. 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

0: your hits, your throwbacks. It's Q Radio and it is your 10s at 10. That is Ella Henderson and Ghost, and that one is taking us up to almost 11 o'clock. It is Georgia here with you, and I've got your national news headlines on the way at 11. But make sure to stick around after 11. I've got three independent women bringing us into the next hour. Yes, Destiny's Child is on the way, so stay tuned for them. But first, back to our 10s at 10, and this is one of my favourite tracks actually from this group. Here they are, JLS.
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7: From the Sky News Centre at 1. Andy Burnham's announced an £8.4 billion investment in the UK's nuclear submarine programme. The government says it will support 22,000 apprenticeships by 2035 and tens of thousands of jobs across the country. It'll help deliver the next phase of the Dreadnought-class submarines built in Barrow-in-Furness. Defence Secretary Wes Streeting spoke earlier this month about the Prime Minister's aims for defence spending.